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2: This evening, expect mainly clear skies, still a lot of warm weather out there. Now temperatures should fall into the 70s after sunset and then 60s later tonight. For your weekend, just a touch hotter. We'll hit the low 90s both Saturday and Sunday. On Saturday, expect a few extra clouds, but we should stay mainly dry with an isolated pop-up storm later on Sunday. I'm meteorologist Matt Standridge.
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5: This evening, expect mainly clear skies. Still a lot of warm weather out there. Now temperatures should fall into the 70s after sunset and then 60s later tonight. For your weekend, just a touch hotter. We'll hit the low 90s both Saturday and Sunday. On Saturday, expect a few extra clouds, but we should stay mainly dry with an isolated pop-up storm later on Sunday. I'm meteorologist Matt Standard.
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4: This evening, expect mainly clear skies, still a lot of warm weather out there. Now temperatures should fall into the 70s after sunset and then 60s later tonight. For your weekend, just a touch hotter. We'll hit the low 90s both Saturday and Sunday. On Saturday, expect a few extra clouds, but we should stay mainly dry with an isolated pop-up storm later on Sunday. I'm meteorologist Matt Standard.
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1: Are you talking about everyday things that you should wash after touching?
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2: Trixie.
1: You know, the one down at the armpit lounge down there.
3: I'm going to say the gas pump. 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
4: A Walmart shopping cart. 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
2: Places now have these doors with the thing at the bottom where you can open it with your foot. Have you ever tried using one of those?
5: I have, and I'm kind of spastic with that.
2: Yeah, I know. I mean, I feel like an idiot. I'm standing there trying to open that thing, and I'm waving my hands around, and somebody walks in and pushes it from the other side and knocks me backwards. They're like, what were you doing? You know, I was trying to open the door with my foot.
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3: This evening, expect mainly clear skies. Still a lot of warm weather out there. Now, temperatures should fall into the 70s after sunset and then 60s later tonight. For your weekend, just a touch hotter. We'll hit the low 90s both Saturday and Sunday. On Saturday, expect a few extra clouds, but we should stay mainly dry with an isolated pop-up storm later on Sunday. I'm meteorologist Matt Standridge.
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The American flag, the banner that waves for these United States. Old Glory, the red, white, and blue, from the dawn's early light from which we so proudly hail. 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
4: Well, I guess it was back in 63 when eating my cooking got the better of me, so I asked this little girl I was going with to be my wife. Well, she said she would, so I said I do, but I'd have said I wouldn't if I'd have just knew how saying I do was gonna screw up all of my life. Well, the first few years weren't all that bad. I'll never forget the good times we had, cause I'm reminded every month when I send her the child support. Well, it wasn't too long till the lust all died, and I'll admit I wasn't too surprised the day I come home and found my suitcase sitting out on the porch. Well, I tried to get in, she changed the lock. Then I found this note taped on the mailbox that said, "Goodbye, Turkey, my attorney will be in touch." So I decided right then and there I was gonna do what's right, give her her fair share. But brother,

ain't heard nothing yet. Why, they give her the color television set, then they give her the house, the kids, and both of the cars. See? Well, then they start talking about child support, alimony, and the cost of the court. Didn't take me long to figure out how far in the toilet I was. I'm telling you, they have made a mistake, cause it adds up to more than this cowboy makes. Besides, everything I ever had worth taking, they've already took. While she's living like a queen on alimony, I'm working two shifts, eating bologna, asking my

0: I let my wife told it I'm gonna be carrying food stamps. 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
1: It's a quiet night out there across Central Mississippi. Temperatures falling back into the mid-60s. We'll get a little bit hotter this weekend. Low 90s for highs Saturday and Sunday. Now tomorrow, Saturday, maybe a few extra clouds, and then more sun on Sunday with a couple pop-ups. I'm meteorologist Matt Standridge.
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2: It's a quiet night out there across Central Mississippi. Temperatures falling back into the mid-60s. We'll get a little bit hotter this weekend. Low 90s for highs Saturday and Sunday. Now tomorrow, Saturday, maybe a few extra clouds, and then more sun on Sunday with a couple pop-ups. I'm meteorologist Matt Standard.
0: We're all royal subjects of King George.
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0: Mama taught me two things. 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
1: Hey, the worst record I ever got was on the back of a cereal box of Super Sugar Crisp.
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2: It's a quiet night out there across Central Mississippi. Temperatures falling back into the mid.

0: mid-60s will get a little bit hotter this weekend. Low 90s for highs Saturday and Sunday. Now tomorrow, Saturday, maybe a few extra clouds, and then more sun on Sunday with a couple pop-ups. I'm meteorologist Matt Standard.
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The devil went down to Georgia. He was looking for a soul to steal. He was in a bind because he was way behind and he was willing to make a deal. When he came across this young man sawing on a fiddle and playing it hot, and the devil jumped up on a hickory stump and said, "Boy, let me tell you what. I guess you didn't know it, but I'm a fiddle player too. And if you'd care to take a dare, I'll make a bet with you. Now you play pretty good fiddle, boy, but give the devil his due. 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

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'Cause I told you once, you son of a gun,

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The American flag, the banner that waves for these United States. Old Glory, the red, white, and blue, from the dawn's early light from which we so proudly hail. God bless the USA. 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
3: It's a quiet night out there across Central Mississippi. Temperatures falling back into the mid-60s. We'll get a little bit hotter this weekend. Low 90s for highs Saturday and Sunday. Now tomorrow, Saturday, maybe a few extra clouds, and then more sun on Sunday with a couple pop-ups. I'm meteorologist Matt Standridge.
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1: Are we getting dumber as a society?
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thought she was hotter than a $2 pistol. She was the fastest thing around. Long and lean, every young man's dream. She turned every head in town. 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
3: It's a quiet night out there across Central Mississippi. Temperatures falling back into the mid-60s. We'll get a little bit hotter this weekend. Low 90s for highs Saturday and Sunday. Now tomorrow, Saturday, maybe a few extra clouds. And then more sun on Sunday with a couple pop-ups. I'm meteorologist Matt Standard.
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